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0: Moose weather for Halliburton.
5: We are still under heat warning for the area, which will last into Thursday. Sun's going to continue for this evening and then partly cloudy overnight with a low of 21. Tomorrow, sunny, a couple of clouds, highs at 32 and the humidex at 39. Wednesday, it's going to be sunny, a few cloudy periods with a high of 28 and the humidex at 30.
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5: We are still under heat warning for the area, which will last into Thursday. Sun's going to continue for this evening and then partly cloudy overnight with a low of 21. Tomorrow, sunny, a couple of clouds, highs at 32 and the humidex at 39. Wednesday, it's going to be sunny, a few cloudy periods with a high of 28 and the humidex at 30.
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You'll dig me up and transport me unceremoniously away from the swollen sea breeze, garbage bag trees, whispers of deceit.

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5: We are still under heat warning for the area, which will last into Thursday. Sun's going to continue for this evening and then partly cloudy overnight with a low of 21. Tomorrow, sunny, a couple of clouds, highs at 32 and the humidex at 39. Wednesday, it's going to be sunny, a few cloudy periods with a high of 28 and the humidex at 30.
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2: Moose weather for Halliburton.
3: We are still under heat warning for the area, which will last into Thursday. Sun's going to continue for this evening and then partly cloudy overnight with a low of 21. Tomorrow, sunny, a couple of clouds, highs at 32 and the humidex at 39. Wednesday, it's going to be sunny, a few cloudy periods with a high of 28 and the humidex at 30.
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0: 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The Jonas Brothers, the Chicks, and Rascal Flatts. They're all headed to Boots and Hearts, and you could be there too.
1: 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One lucky winner is heading to one of the hottest music festivals of the summer. 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
5: We are still under heat warning for the area, which will last into Thursday. Sun's going to continue for this evening and then partly cloudy overnight with a low of 21. Tomorrow, sunny, a couple of clouds, highs at 32 and the humidex at 39. Wednesday, it's going to be sunny, a few cloudy periods with a high of 28 and the humidex at 30.
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6: 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Moose weather for Halliburton.
7: We are still under heat warning for the area, which will last into Thursday. Sun's going to continue for this evening and then partly cloudy overnight with a low of 21. Tomorrow, sunny, a couple of clouds, highs at 32 and the humidex at 39. Wednesday, it's going to be sunny, a few cloudy periods with a high of 28 and the humidex at 30.
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4: Moose weather for Halliburton.
5: We are still under heat warning for the area, which will last into Thursday. Sun's going to continue for this evening and then partly cloudy overnight with a low of 21. Tomorrow, sunny, a couple of clouds, highs at 32 and the humidex at 39. Wednesday, it's going to be sunny, a few cloudy periods with a high of 28 and the humidex at 30.
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4: We are still under heat warning for the area, which will last into Thursday. Sun's going to continue for this evening and then partly cloudy overnight with a low of 21. Tomorrow, sunny, a couple of clouds, highs at 32 and the humidex at 39. Wednesday, it's going to be sunny, a few cloudy periods with a high of 28 and the humidex at 30.
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0: Moose weather for Halliburton.
3: There is a heat warning in effect, meaning temperatures could get as high as 45 degrees with the humidity. Clear low of 20, warming up to a mainly sunny high of 32 today, feeling closer to 39. On Wednesday, sunny high of 28, and on Thursday, a mix of sun and cloud, high of 28.
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2: Moose weather for Halliburton.
3: There is a heat warning in effect, meaning temperatures could get as high as 45 degrees with the humidity. Clear low of 20, warming up to a mainly sunny high of 32 today, feeling closer to 39. On Wednesday, sunny high of 28, and on Thursday, a mix of sun and cloud, high of 28.
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0: Moose weather for Haliburton.
5: There is a heat warning in effect, meaning temperatures could get as high as 45 degrees with the humidity. Clear low of 20, warming up to a mainly sunny high of 32 today, feeling closer to 39. On Wednesday, sunny high of 28, and on Thursday, a mix of sun and cloud, high of 28.
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5: Moose weather for Halliburton.
6: There is a heat warning in effect, meaning temperatures could get as high as 45 degrees with the humidity clear low of 20, warming up to a mainly sunny high of 32 today, feeling closer to 39. On Wednesday, sunny high of 28, and on Thursday, a mix of sun and cloud, high of 28.
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9: There is a heat warning in effect, meaning temperatures could get as high as 45 degrees with the humidity. Clear low of 20, warming up to a mainly sunny high of 32 today, feeling closer to 39. On Wednesday, sunny high of 28, and on Thursday, a mix of sun and cloud, high of 28.
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5: Moose weather for Halliburton.
6: There is a heat warning in effect, meaning temperatures could get as high as 45 degrees with the humidity. Clear low of 20, warming up to a mainly sunny high of 32 today, feeling closer to 39. On Wednesday, sunny high of 28, and on Thursday, a mix of sun and cloud, high of 28.
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4: Moose weather for Halliburton.
5: There is a heat warning in effect, meaning temperatures could get as high as 45 degrees with the humidity. Clear low of 20, warming up to a mainly sunny high of 32 today, feeling closer to 39. On Wednesday, sunny high of 28, and on Thursday, a mix of sun and cloud, high of 28.
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3: Moose weather for Halliburton.
4: There is a heat warning in effect, meaning temperatures could get as high as 45 degrees with the humidity clear low of 20, warming up to a mainly sunny high of 32 today, feeling closer to 39. On Wednesday, sunny high of 28, and on Thursday, a mix of sun and cloud, high of 28.
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1: Moose weather for Halliburton.
2: There is a heat warning in effect, meaning temperatures could get as high as 45 degrees with the humidity. Clear low of 20, warming up to a mainly sunny high of 32 today, feeling closer to 39. On Wednesday, sunny high of 28, and on Thursday, a mix of sun and cloud, high of 28.
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2: Moose weather for Halliburton.
3: There is a heat warning in effect, meaning temperatures could get as high as 45 degrees with the humidity clear low of 20, warming up to a mainly sunny high of 32 today, feeling closer to 39. On Wednesday, sunny high of 28, and on Thursday, a mix of sun and cloud, high of 28.
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0: Moose weather for Haliburton.
3: There is a heat warning in effect, meaning temperatures could get as high as 45 degrees with the humidity clear low of 20, warming up to a mainly sunny high of 32 today, feeling closer to 39. On Wednesday, sunny high of 28, and on Thursday, a mix of sun and cloud, high of 28.
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0: Moose weather for Halliburton.
5: There is a heat warning in effect, meaning temperatures could get as high as 45 degrees with the humidity. Clear low of 20, warming up to a mainly sunny high of 32 today, feeling closer to 39. On Wednesday, sunny high of 28, and on Thursday, a mix of sun and cloud, high of 28.
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take the reins, take them from the night. Push the pawn right through the pass. And this one's for the silence and the questions that it brings, and the smell of time and the reverence.

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1: Good morning, I'm Kathy Jennings. We've had a hot start to the week across much of Condit country. A heat warning is in effect for the area as daytime temperatures are forecasted to hover in the 30s with humidex valleys in the 40s. There won't be much relief from the heat either, with the evening and nighttime temperatures not expected to dip below the mid to low 20s. Officials are reminding you to protect yourself and others as extreme heat can increase the risk of heat exhaustion and heat stroke, especially among youth, the elderly, and those with chronic conditions. Residents are reminded to stay hydrated and watch for signs of heat-related illnesses, including headaches, exhaustion, nausea, and rapid, shallow breathing. Anyone experiencing severe symptoms should remove themselves from the heat immediately and call 911. The latest MNP Consumer Debt Index shows that 3 in 5 Canadians, which is 61%, say at least half of their income is already committed to bills, debt payments, and regular expenses before it even arrives. A third, 32%, say most is already committed before it arrives. And 1 in 6, 16%, say all of their paycheck is spoken for or isn't enough to cover expenses. Officials with the insolvency firm say that the index shows that the next paycheck is not a reset point. And while that may keep people current in the short term, it can also create a rolling shortfall, where each paycheck is used to catch up from the last one. They say that leaves households more vulnerable when costs rise, income changes, or debt payments become harder to manage. Stats Canada says that our country saw an influx of visitors from countries competing in World Cup games in Canada in June. Teams from 15 overseas countries played in the matches, with total air arrivals from those 15 countries up to 32.5% year-over-year in June. The agency says the increase amounts to 29,500 people. They add air arrivals by residents of Australia, Panama, and Germany peaked just ahead of their games, played in either Vancouver or Toronto.
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1: And now for a look at Moose Sports. Jordan Walker of the St. Louis Cardinals won last night's home run derby, hitting 12 home runs in the final round to edge hometown favorite Kyle Schwarber of the Phillies for the derby crown. The MLB All-Star game between the American and National Leagues take place tonight after 8 p.m. Eastern Time. Two Blue Jays will represent Toronto in tonight's game. Ernie Clement gets a start at second base, while Dylan Cease will take the ball for the American League. Cease becomes just the fourth Blue Jays pitcher ever to start an All-Star game, joining Dave Steve, David Wells, and Roy Halladay, who last did it in 2009.
0: Moose weather for Halliburton.
1: We are still under a heat warning for the area, which is going to last through into Thursday. Today, it's supposed to be one of the hottest days for the heat wave, with potential of thunderstorms. It's going to be mostly sunny today, highs at 33 and humidex at 40. Partly cloudy overnight with a low of 20. Tomorrow's going to be mostly a mix of sun and cloud with a high of 29 and the humidex at 32. Thursday's going to be a mix of sun and cloud and sunnier in the afternoon with a high of 27. And for Friday, it's going to be sunny with increasing clouds in the afternoon and a high of 24.

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3: Hey, good Tuesday morning. And listen, if you are looking for something fun and unique to do in the Halliburton Highlands today, did you know that every Tuesday, all summer long, the Halliburton Sculpture Forest is offering free guided tours Tuesdays at 10 a.m.? Yeah, you will learn about the artists and the story behind the sculptures they have created while walking through the beautiful sculpture forest. Yeah, you meet at the kiosk at the Halliburton School of Art and Design at 297 College Drive. Just Google that. It's right off Industrial Park Road here in the village of Halliburton. 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Just show up and enjoy.

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0: Moose weather for Halliburton.
3: We are still under a heat warning for the area, which is going to last through into Thursday. Today, it's supposed to be one of the hottest days for the heat wave with potential of thunderstorms. It's going to be mostly sunny today, highs at 33 and humidex at 40. Partly cloudy overnight with a low of 20. Tomorrow's going to be mostly a mix of sun and cloud with a high of 29 and the humidex at 32. Thursday's going to be a mix of sun and cloud and sunnier in the afternoon with a high of 27. And for Friday, it's going to be sunny with increasing clouds in the afternoon and a high of 24.
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1: Good morning, I'm Kathy Jennings. We've had a hot start to the week across much of Condit country. A heat warning is in effect for the area as daytime temperatures are forecasted to hover in the 30s with humidex valleys in the 40s. There won't be much relief from the heat either, with the evening and nighttime temperatures not expected to dip below the mid to low 20s. Officials are reminding you to protect yourself and others as extreme heat can increase the risk of heat exhaustion and heat stroke, especially among youth, the elderly, and those with chronic conditions. Residents are reminded to stay hydrated and watch for signs of heat-related illnesses, including headaches, exhaustion, nausea, and rapid, shallow breathing. Anyone experiencing severe symptoms should remove themselves from the heat immediately and call 911. The latest MNP Consumer Debt Index shows that 3 in 5 Canadians, which is 61%, say at least half of their income is already committed to bills, debt payments, and regular expenses before it even arrives. A third, 32%, say most is already committed before it arrives. And 1 in 6, 16%, say all of their paycheck is spoken for or isn't enough to cover expenses. Officials with the insolvency firm say that the index shows that the next paycheck is not a reset point. And while that may keep people current in the short term, it can also create a rolling shortfall, where each paycheck is used to catch up from the last one. They say that leaves households more vulnerable when costs rise, income changes, or debt payments become harder to manage. Stats Canada says that our country saw an influx of visitors from countries competing in World Cup games in Canada in June. Teams from 15 overseas countries played in the matches, with total air arrivals from those 15 countries up to 32.5% year-over-year in June. The agency says the increase amounts to 29,500 people. They add air arrivals by residents of Australia, Panama, and Germany peaked just ahead of their games, played in either Vancouver or Toronto.
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1: And now for a look at Moose Sports. Jordan Walker of the St. Louis Cardinals won last night's home run derby, hitting 12 home runs in the final round to edge hometown favorite Kyle Schwarber of the Phillies for the derby crown. The MLB All-Star game between the American and National Leagues take place tonight after 8 p.m. Eastern Time. Two Blue Jays will represent Toronto in tonight's game. Ernie Clement gets a start at second base, while Dylan Cease will take the ball for the American League. Cease becomes just the fourth Blue Jays pitcher ever to start an All-Star game, joining Dave Steve, David Wells, and Roy Halladay, who last did it in 2009.
0: Moose weather for Halliburton.
1: We are still under a heat warning for the area, which is going to last through into Thursday. Today, it's supposed to be one of the hottest days for the heat wave, with potential of thunderstorms. It's going to be mostly sunny today, highs at 33 and humidex at 40. Partly cloudy overnight with a low of 20. Tomorrow's going to be mostly a mix of sun and cloud with a high of 29 and the humidex at 32. Thursday's going to be a mix of sun and cloud and sunnier in the afternoon with a high of 27. And for Friday, it's going to be sunny with increasing clouds in the afternoon and a high of 24.
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6: All right, listen, we are into what? This is the third week of summer vacation already? Yeah, it's the third week? I think it is. Anyway, the kid's starting to say, I'm bored. Well, if you're looking for something fun to do with them today, you know that Minden Hills Cultural Center on Bob Cajun Road and the Heritage Village and Nature's Place there all offer programming all summer long. In fact, today you can step back into the days of one-room schoolhouses by creating your own school slate using paper and chalk. That's right. You'll discover how students learned before notebooks became common back in the olden days. It happens from 11 a.m. till noon. Like I said, you don't have to register. Admission is by donation. It's best suited for kids ages 5 to 12. And again, it's on Bob Cajun Road in the village of Minden. Check it out.

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0: Moose weather for Halliburton.
5: We are still under a heat warning for the area, which is going to last through into Thursday. Today, it's supposed to be one of the hottest days for the heat wave with potential of thunderstorms. It's going to be mostly sunny today, highs at 33 and humidex at 40. Partly cloudy overnight with a low of 20. Tomorrow's going to be mostly a mix of sun and cloud with a high of 29 and the humidex at 32. Thursday's going to be a mix of sun and cloud and sunnier in the afternoon with a high of 27. And for Friday, it's going to be sunny with increasing clouds in the afternoon and a high of 24.
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1: Good morning, I'm Kathy Jennings. We've had a hot start to the week across much of Cottage Country. A heat warning is in effect for the area as daytime temperatures are forecasted to hover in the 30s with humidex valleys in the 40s. There won't be much relief from the heat either, with the evening and nighttime temperatures not expected to dip below the mid to low 20s. Officials are reminding you to protect yourself and others as extreme heat can increase the risk of heat exhaustion and heat stroke, especially among youth, the elderly, and those with chronic conditions. Residents are reminded to stay hydrated and watch for signs of heat-related illnesses, including headaches, exhaustion, nausea, and rapid, shallow breathing. Anyone experiencing severe symptoms should remove themselves from the heat immediately and call 911. The latest MNP Consumer Debt Index shows that 3 in 5 Canadians, which is 61%, say at least half of their income is already committed to bills, debt payments, and regular expenses before it even arrives. A third, 32%, say most is already committed before it arrives. And 1 in 6, 16%, say all of their paycheck is spoken for or isn't enough to cover expenses. Officials with the insolvency firm say that the index shows that the next paycheck is not a reset point. And while that may keep people current in the short term, it can also create a rolling shortfall, where each paycheck is used to catch up from the last one. They say that leaves households more vulnerable when costs rise, income changes, or debt payments become harder to manage. Stats Canada says that our country saw an influx of visitors from countries competing in World Cup games in Canada in June. Teams from 15 overseas countries played in the matches, with total air arrivals from those 15 countries up to 32.5% year-over-year in June. The agency says the increase amounts to 29,500 people. They add air arrivals by residents of Australia, Panama, and Germany peaked just ahead of their games played in either Vancouver or Toronto.
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1: And now for a look at Moose Sports. Jordan Walker of the St. Louis Cardinals won last night's Home Run Derby, hitting 12 home runs in the final round to edge hometown favorite Kyle Schwarber of the Phillies for the Derby crown. The MLB All-Star Game between the American and National Leagues take place tonight after 8 p.m. Eastern Time. Two Blue Jays will represent Toronto in tonight's game. Ernie Clement gets a start at second base, while Dylan Cease will take the ball for the American League. Cease becomes just the fourth Blue Jays pitcher ever to start an All-Star game, joining Dave Steve, David Wells, and Roy Halladay, who last did it in 2009.
0: Moose weather for Halliburton.
1: We are still under a heat warning for the area, which is going to last through into Thursday. Today, it's supposed to be one of the hottest days for the heat wave, with potential of thunderstorms. It's going to be mostly sunny today, highs at 33 and humidex at 40. Partly cloudy overnight with a low of 20. Tomorrow's going to be mostly a mix of sun and cloud with a high of 29 and the humidex at 32. Thursday's going to be a mix of sun and cloud and sunnier in the afternoon with a high of 27. And for Friday, it's going to be sunny with increasing clouds in the afternoon and a high of 24.
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6: Moose weather for Halliburton.
7: We are still under a heat warning for the area, which is going to last through into Thursday. Today, it's supposed to be one of the hottest days for the heat wave with potential of thunderstorms. It's going to be mostly sunny today, highs at 33 and humidex at 40. Partly cloudy overnight with a low of 20. Tomorrow's going to be mostly a mix of sun and cloud with a high of 29 and the humidex at 32. Thursday's going to be a mix of sun and cloud and sunnier in the afternoon with a high of 27. And for Friday, it's going to be sunny with increasing clouds in the afternoon and a high of 24.

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1: Good morning, I'm Kathy Jennings. We've had a hot start to the week across much of Condit country. A heat warning is in effect for the area as daytime temperatures are forecasted to hover in the 30s with Humidex valleys in the 40s. There won't be much relief from the heat either, with the evening and nighttime temperatures not expected to dip below the mid to low 20s. Officials are reminding you to protect yourself and others as extreme heat can increase the risk of heat exhaustion and heat stroke, especially among youth, the elderly, and those with chronic conditions. Residents are reminded to stay hydrated and watch for signs of heat-related illnesses, including headaches, exhaustion, nausea, and rapid, shallow breathing. Anyone experiencing severe symptoms should remove themselves from the heat immediately and call 911. The latest MNP Consumer Debt Index shows that 3 in 5 Canadians, which is 61%, say at least half of their income is already committed to bills, debt payments, and regular expenses before it even arrives. A third, 32%, say most is already committed before it arrives. And 1 in 6, 16%, say all of their paycheck is spoken for or isn't enough to cover expenses. Officials with the insolvency firm say that the index shows that the next paycheck is not a reset point. And while that may keep people current in the short term, it can also create a rolling shortfall, where each paycheck is used to catch up from the last one. They say that leaves households more vulnerable when costs rise, income changes, or debt payments become harder to manage. Stats Canada says that our country saw an influx of visitors from countries competing in World Cup games in Canada in June. Teams from 15 overseas countries played in the matches, with total air arrivals from those 15 countries up to 32.5% year-over-year in June. The agency says the increase amounts to 29,500 people. They add air arrivals by residents of Australia, Panama, and Germany peaked just ahead of their games played in either Vancouver or Toronto.
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1: And now for a look at Moose Sports. Jordan Walker of the St. Louis Cardinals won last night's Home Run Derby, hitting 12 home runs in the final round to edge hometown favorite Kyle Schwarber of the Phillies for the Derby crown. The MLB All-Star Game between the American and National Leagues take place tonight after 8 p.m. Eastern Time. Two Blue Jays will represent Toronto in tonight's game. Ernie Clement gets a start at second base, while Dylan Cease will take the ball for the American League. Cease becomes just the fourth Blue Jays pitcher ever to start an All-Star game, joining Dave Steve, David Wells, and Roy Halladay, who last did it in 2009.
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1: We are still under a heat warning for the area, which is going to last through into Thursday. Today, it's supposed to be one of the hottest days for the heat wave, with potential of thunderstorms. It's going to be mostly sunny today, highs at 33 and Humidex at 40. Partly cloudy overnight with a low of 20. Tomorrow's going to be mostly a mix of sun and cloud with a high of 29 and the Humidex at 32. Thursday's going to be a mix of sun and cloud and sunnier in the afternoon with a high of 27. And for Friday, it's going to be sunny with increasing clouds in the afternoon and a high of 24.
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6: Hey, listen, you know, Boots and Hearts Music Festival is coming up August 7th to 9th. 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And this year they're featuring headliners, the Jonas Brothers, the Chicks, Rascal Flatts, and a whole lot of others. 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
3: Moose weather for Halliburton.
4: We are still under a heat warning for the area, which is going to last through into Thursday. Today, it's supposed to be one of the hottest days for the heat wave with potential of thunderstorms. It's going to be mostly sunny today, highs at 33 and humidex at 40. Partly cloudy overnight with a low of 20. Tomorrow's going to be mostly a mix of sun and cloud with a high of 29 and the humidex at 32. Thursday's going to be a mix of sun and cloud and sunnier in the afternoon with a high of 27. And for Friday, it's going to be sunny with increasing clouds in the afternoon and a high of 24.
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0: And buy really expensive ketchups with it.
1: That's right. All the fanciest Dijon ketchup.

0: morning. I'm Kathy Jennings. We've had a hot start to the week across much of Condit country. A heat warning is in effect for the area as daytime temperatures are forecasted to hover in the 30s with humidex valleys in the 40s. There won't be much relief from the heat either, with the evening and nighttime temperatures not expected to dip below the mid to low 20s. Officials are reminding you to protect yourself and others as extreme heat can increase the risk of heat exhaustion and heat stroke, especially among youth, the elderly, and those with chronic conditions. Residents are reminded to stay hydrated and watch for signs of heat-related illnesses, including headaches, exhaustion, nausea, and rapid, shallow breathing. Anyone experiencing severe symptoms should remove themselves from the heat immediately and call 911. The latest MNP Consumer Debt Index shows that 3 in 5 Canadians, which is 61%, say at least half of their income is already committed to bills, debt payments, and regular expenses before it even arrives. A third, 32%, say most is already committed before it arrives. And 1 in 6, 16%, say all of their paycheck is spoken for or isn't enough to cover expenses. Officials with the insolvency firm say that the index shows that the next paycheck is not a reset point. And while that may keep people current in the short term, it can also create a rolling shortfall, where each paycheck is used to catch up from the last one. They say that leaves households more vulnerable when costs rise, income changes, or debt payments become harder to manage. Stats Canada says that our country saw an influx of visitors from countries competing in World Cup games in Canada in June. Teams from 15 overseas countries played in the matches, with total air arrivals from those 15 countries up to 32.5% year-over-year in June. The agency says the increase amounts to 29,500 people. They add air arrivals by residents of Australia, Panama, and Germany peaked just ahead of their games, played in either Vancouver or Toronto.
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0: And now for Look and Moose Sports. Jordan Walker of the St. Louis Cardinals won last night's Home Run Derby, hitting 12 home runs in the final round to edge hometown favorite Kyle Schwarber of the Phillies for the Derby crown. The MLB All-Star Game between the American and National Leagues take place tonight after 8 p.m. Eastern Time. Two Blue Jays will represent Toronto in tonight's game. Ernie Clement gets a start at second base, while Dylan Cease will take the ball for the American League. Cease becomes just the fourth Blue Jays pitcher ever to start an All-Star game, joining Dave Steve, David Wells, and Roy Halladay, who last did it in 2009.
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0: We are still under a heat warning for the area, which is going to last through into Thursday. Today, it's supposed to be one of the hottest days for the heat wave, with potential of thunderstorms. It's going to be mostly sunny today, highs at 33 and humidex at 40. Partly cloudy overnight with a low of 20. Tomorrow's going to be mostly a mix of sun and cloud with a high of 29 and the humidex at 32. Thursday's going to be a mix of sun and cloud and sunnier in the afternoon with a high of 27. And for Friday, it's going to be sunny with increasing clouds in the afternoon and a high of 24.
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0: Moose weather for Halliburton.
8: We are still under a heat warning for the area, which is going to last through into Thursday. Today, it's supposed to be one of the hottest days for the heat wave with potential of thunderstorms. It's going to be mostly sunny today, highs at 33 and humidex at 40. Partly cloudy overnight with a low of 20. Tomorrow's going to be mostly a mix of sun and cloud with a high of 29 and the humidex at 32. Thursday's going to be a mix of sun and cloud and sunnier in the afternoon with a high of 27. And for Friday, it's going to be sunny with increasing clouds in the afternoon and a high of 24.
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1: Good morning, I'm Kathy Jennings. We've had a hot start to the week across much of Condit country. A heat warning is in effect for the area as daytime temperatures are forecasted to hover in the 30s with humidex valleys in the 40s. There won't be much relief from the heat either, with the evening and nighttime temperatures not expected to dip below the mid to low 20s. Officials are reminding you to protect yourself and others as extreme heat can increase the risk of heat exhaustion and heat stroke, especially among youth, the elderly, and those with chronic conditions. Residents are reminded to stay hydrated and watch for signs of heat-related illnesses, including headaches, exhaustion, nausea, and rapid, shallow breathing. Anyone experiencing severe symptoms should remove themselves from the heat immediately and call 911. The latest MNP Consumer Debt Index shows that 3 in 5 Canadians, which is 61%, say at least half of their income is already committed to bills, debt payments, and regular expenses before it even arrives. A third, 32%, say most is already committed before it arrives. And 1 in 6, 16%, say all of their paycheck is spoken for or isn't enough to cover expenses. Officials with the insolvency firm say that the index shows that the next paycheck is not a reset point. And while that may keep people current in the short term, it can also create a rolling shortfall, where each paycheck is used to catch up from the last one. They say that leaves households more vulnerable when costs rise, income changes, or debt payments become harder to manage. Stats Canada says that our country saw an influx of visitors from countries competing in World Cup games in Canada in June. Teams from 15 overseas countries played in the matches, with total air arrivals from those 15 countries up to 32.5% year over year in June. The agency says the increase amounts to 29,500 people. They add air arrivals by residents of Australia, Panama, and Germany peaked just ahead of their games played in either Vancouver or Toronto.
0: 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Moose weather for Halliburton.
1: We are still under a heat warning for the area, which is going to last through into Thursday. Today, it's supposed to be one of the hottest days for the heat wave with potential of thunderstorms. It's going to be mostly sunny today, highs at 33 and humidex at 40. Partly cloudy overnight with a low of 20. Tomorrow's going to be mostly a mix of sun and cloud with a high of 29 and the humidex at 32. Thursday's going to be a mix of sun and cloud and sunnier in the afternoon with a high of 27. And for Friday, it's going to be sunny with increasing clouds in the afternoon and a high of 24.
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5: We are still under a heat warning for the area, which is going to last through into Thursday. Today, it's supposed to be one of the hottest days for the heat wave, with potential of thunderstorms. It's going to be mostly sunny today, highs at 33 and humidex at 40. Partly cloudy overnight with a low of 20. Tomorrow's going to be mostly a mix of sun and cloud with a high of 29 and the humidex at 32. Thursday's going to be a mix of sun and cloud and sunnier in the afternoon with a high of 27. And for Friday, it's going to be sunny with increasing clouds in the afternoon and a high of 24.
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1: Good morning, I'm Kathy Jennings. We've had a hot start to the week across much of Cottage Country. A heat warning is in effect for the area as daytime temperatures are forecasted to hover in the 30s with humidex valleys in the 40s. There won't be much relief from the heat either, with the evening and nighttime temperatures not expected to dip below the mid to low 20s. Officials are reminding you to protect yourself and others as extreme heat can increase the risk of heat exhaustion and heat stroke, especially among youth, the elderly, and those with chronic conditions. Residents are reminded to stay hydrated and watch for signs of heat-related illnesses, including headaches, exhaustion, nausea, and rapid, shallow breathing. Anyone experiencing severe symptoms should remove themselves from the heat immediately and call 911. The latest MNP Consumer Debt Index shows that 3 in 5 Canadians, which is 61%, say at least half of their income is already committed to bills, debt payments, and regular expenses before it even arrives. A third, 32%, say most is already committed before it arrives. And 1 in 6, 16%, say all of their paycheck is spoken for or isn't enough to cover expenses. Officials with the insolvency firm say that the index shows that the next paycheck is not a reset point. And while that may keep people current in the short term, it can also create a rolling shortfall, where each paycheck is used to catch up from the last one. They say that leaves households more vulnerable when costs rise, income changes, or debt payments become harder to manage. Stats Canada says that our country saw an influx of visitors from countries competing in World Cup games in Canada in June. Teams from 15 overseas countries played in the matches, with total air arrivals from those 15 countries up to 32.5% year-over-year in June. The agency says the increase amounts to 29,500 people. They add air arrivals by residents of Australia, Panama, and Germany peaked just ahead of their games, played at either Vancouver or Toronto.
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1: And now for a look at Moose Sports. Jordan Walker of the St. Louis Cardinals won last night's Home Run Derby, hitting 12 home runs in the final round to edge hometown favorite Kyle Schwarber of the Phillies for the Derby crown. The MLB All-Star Game between the American and National Leagues take place tonight after 8 p.m. Eastern Time. Two Blue Jays will represent Toronto in tonight's game. Ernie Clement gets a start at second base, while Dylan Cease will take the ball for the American League. Cease becomes just the fourth Blue Jays pitcher ever to start an All-Star game, joining Dave Steve, David Wells, and Roy Halladay, who last did it in 2009.
0: Moose weather for Halliburton.
1: We are still under a heat warning for the area, which is going to last through into Thursday. Today, it's supposed to be one of the hottest days for the heat wave, with potential of thunderstorms. It's going to be mostly sunny today, highs at 33 and humidex at 40. Partly cloudy overnight with a low of 20. Tomorrow's going to be mostly a mix of sun and cloud with a high of 29 and the humidex at 32. Thursday's going to be a mix of sun and cloud and sunnier in the afternoon with a high of 27. And for Friday, it's going to be sunny with increasing clouds in the afternoon and a high of 24.
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5: We are still under a heat warning for the area, which is going to last through into Thursday. Today, it's supposed to be one of the hottest days for the heat wave with potential of thunderstorms. It's going to be mostly sunny today, highs at 33 and humidex at 40. Partly cloudy overnight with a low of 20. Tomorrow's going to be mostly a mix of sun and cloud with a high of 29 and the humidex at 32. Thursday is going to be a mix of sun and cloud and sunnier in the afternoon with a high of 27. And for Friday, it's going to be sunny with increasing clouds in the afternoon and a high of 24.
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6: We are still under a heat warning for the area, which is going to last through into Thursday. Today, it's supposed to be one of the hottest days for the heat wave with potential of thunderstorms. It's going to be mostly sunny today, highs at 33 and humidex at 40. Partly cloudy overnight with a low of 20. Tomorrow's going to be mostly a mix of sun and cloud with a high of 29 and the humidex at 32. Thursday's going to be a mix of sun and cloud and sunnier in the afternoon with a high of 27. And for Friday, it's going to be sunny with increasing clouds in the afternoon and a high of 24.
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6: Moose weather for Halliburton.
7: Heat warning is still in effect for the area and will last into Thursday. And with today being the hottest day, there is a potential of some thunderstorms. Mostly sunny throughout the day today. Today's high is going to be at 33, that Humidex at 41. Overnight's partly cloudy, lows going to 20. Mostly a mix of sun and cloud tomorrow with a high of 29, that Humidex at 32. Thursday, a mix of sun and cloud, but sunnier in the afternoon with a high of 27.

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9: Heat warning is still in effect for the area and will last into Thursday. And with today being the hottest day, there is a potential of some thunderstorms. Mostly sunny throughout the day today. Today's high is going to be at 33, that humidex at 41. Overnight's partly cloudy, lows going to 20. Mostly a mix of sun and cloud tomorrow with a high of 29, that humidex at 32. Thursday, a mix of sun and cloud, but sunnier in the afternoon with a high of 27.
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6: Heat warning is still in effect for the area and will last into Thursday. And with today being the hottest day, there is a potential of some thunderstorms. Mostly sunny throughout the day today. Today's high is going to be at 33, that humidex at 41. Overnight's partly cloudy, lows going to 20. Mostly a mix of sun and cloud tomorrow with a high of 29, that humidex at 32. Thursday, a mix of sun and cloud, but sunnier in the afternoon with a high of 27.
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She's such a little DJ. Get that quick, my street, but not the freeway. Turn that chick to make a little leeway. Beat that nick, but not the way that we play. Dogtown, bloodbath, ribcage.

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Fight that mic, I know you never stole one.

0: We're pretty proud of where we live. 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

0: It's time for Moose Events, your guide to what's happening in the Halliburton Highlands. 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
5: Moose weather for Halliburton.
6: Heat warning is still in effect for the area and will last into Thursday. And with today being the hottest day, there is a potential of some thunderstorms. Mostly sunny throughout the day today. Today's high is going to be at 33, that Humidex at 41. Overnight's partly cloudy, lows going to 20. Mostly a mix of sun and cloud tomorrow with a high of 29, that Humidex at 32. Thursday a mix of sun and cloud, but sunnier in the afternoon with a high of 27.
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1: Good afternoon, I am Mauricio Prado. The heat wave that's hit the region is expected to peak today. According to Environment Canada, the daytime is expected to hit 32, with a humidex of 40, and that humidity is forecast to linger into the evening. There won't be much relief from the heat either, with nighttime temperatures not expected to dip below the low 20s. In light of the heat, Minden is making the S.J. Nesbitt Memorial Arena available for those looking to cool off. It will be open today until 9 p.m. and tomorrow and Thursday from 8 a.m. to 9 p.m. Halliburton Library branches across the county will also be open for those looking to escape the heat. The latest MNP Consumer Debt Index shows 3 in 5 Canadians say at least half of their income is already committed to bills, debt payments, and regular expenses before it even arrives. A third say most is already committed before it arrives, and 1 in 6 say all of their paycheck is spoken for or isn't enough to cover expenses. Officials with the insolvency firm say the index showed the next paycheck is not a reset point. And while that may keep people current in the short term, it can also create a rolling shortfall where each paycheck is used to catch up from the last one. They say that leaves households more vulnerable when costs rise, income changes, or debt payments become harder to manage. Stats Canada say our country saw an influx of visitors from countries competing in World Cup games in Canada in June. Teams from 15 overseas countries played in the matches, with total air arrivals from those 15 countries up 32.5% year-over-year in June. The agency says the increase amounts to 29,500 people. They add air arrivals from residents from Australia, Panama, and Germany peaked just ahead of their games played in either Vancouver or Toronto.
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2: Heat warning is still in effect.

0: for the area and will last into Thursday. And with today being the hottest day, there is a potential of some thunderstorms. Mostly sunny throughout the day today. Today's high is going to be at 33, that Humidex at 41. Overnight's partly cloudy, lows going to 20. Mostly a mix of sun and cloud tomorrow with a high of 29, that Humidex at 32. Thursday, a mix of sun and cloud, but sunnier in the afternoon with a high of 27.
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7: Heat warning is still in effect for the area and will last into Thursday. And with today being the hottest day, there is a potential of some thunderstorms. Mostly sunny throughout the day today. Today's high is going to be at 33, that humidex at 41. Overnight's partly cloudy, lows going to 20. Mostly a mix of sun and cloud tomorrow with a high of 29, that humidex at 32. Thursday, a mix of sun and cloud, but sunnier in the afternoon with a high of 27.

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5: Moose weather for Halliburton.
6: Heat warning is still in effect for the area and will last into Thursday. And with today being the hottest day, there is a potential of some thunderstorms. Mostly sunny throughout the day today. Today's high is going to be at 33, that humidex at 41. Overnight's partly cloudy, lows going to 20. Mostly a mix of sun and cloud tomorrow with a high of 29, that humidex at 32. Thursday, a mix of sun and cloud, but sunnier in the afternoon with a high of 27.

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0: Moose weather for Haliburton.
6: Heat warning is still in effect for the area and will last into Thursday. And with today being the hottest day, there is a potential of some thunderstorms. Mostly sunny throughout the day today. Today's high is going to be at 33, that humidex at 41. Overnight's partly cloudy, lows going to 20. Mostly a mix of sun and cloud tomorrow with a high of 29, that humidex at 32. Thursday, a mix of sun and cloud, but sunnier in the afternoon with a high of 27.
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8: Heat warning is still in effect for the area and will last into Thursday. And with today being the hottest day, there is a potential of some thunderstorms. Mostly sunny throughout the day today. Today's high is going to be at 33, that Humidex at 41. Overnight's partly cloudy, lows going to 20. Mostly a mix of sun and cloud tomorrow with a high of 29, that Humidex at 32. Thursday, a mix of sun and cloud, but sunnier in the afternoon with a high of 27.
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8: Heat warning is still in effect for the area and will last into Thursday. And with today being the hottest day, there is a potential of some thunderstorms. Mostly sunny throughout the day today. Today's high is going to be at 33, that Humidex at 41. Overnight's partly cloudy, lows going to 20. Mostly a mix of sun and cloud tomorrow with a high of 29, that Humidex at 32. Thursday, a mix of sun and cloud, but sunnier in the afternoon with a high of 27.

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0: Moose weather for Halliburton.
5: Heat warning is still in effect for the area and will last into Thursday. And with today being the hottest day, there is a potential of some thunderstorms. Mostly sunny throughout the day today. Today's high is going to be at 33, that humidex at 41. Overnight's partly cloudy, lows going to 20. Mostly a mix of sun and cloud tomorrow with a high of 29, that humidex at 32. Thursday, a mix of sun and cloud, but sunnier in the afternoon with a high of 27.
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3: Heat warning is still in effect for the area and will last into Thursday. And with today being the hottest day, there is a potential of some thunderstorms. Mostly sunny throughout the day today. Today's high is going to be at 33, that Humidex at 41. Overnight's partly cloudy, lows going to 20. Mostly a mix of sun and cloud tomorrow with a high of 29, that Humidex at 32. Thursday, a mix of sun and cloud, but sunnier in the afternoon with a high of 27.
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8: Heat warning is still in effect for the area and will last into Thursday. And with today being the hottest day, there is a potential of some thunderstorms. Mostly sunny throughout the day today. Today's high is going to be at 33, that humidex at 41. Overnight's partly cloudy, lows going to 20. Mostly a mix of sun and cloud tomorrow with a high of 29, that humidex at 32. Thursday, a mix of sun and cloud, but sunnier in the afternoon with a high of 27.
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1: Good afternoon, I am Mauricio Prado. Algonquin Highlands Council has another costly decision to make. This time it's regarding the rehabilitation of the Fletcher Lake Landing. Officials say the township staff has worked with engineers to develop a design with the intent of ensuring the most cost-effective solution is implemented. At a meeting on Thursday, Council will be presented with three options, ranging from $382,000 to $458,000. According to a staff report, the recommended option, the cheapest of the three, would see the replacement of the existing failed retaining wall with a smaller retaining wall of 8 foot wide by 16 foot long dock. A total of $381,000 was allocated for the project in the township's 2026 budget. Council meets to discuss the topic Thursday at 9 a.m. Seasonal residents in the Halliburton Highlands are being advised to check their voter registration before the upcoming municipal election. According to local municipal officials, some residents, including secondary property owners and long-term renters, may have been removed from voters' lists after responsibility for maintaining the lists shifted from the Municipal Property Assessment Corporation to Elections Ontario. Officials are encouraging seasonal residents to verify or update their registration before August 12, when voter list management is transferred to municipal clerks. The latest MNP Consumer Debt Index shows 3 in 5 Canadians say at least half of their income is already committed to bills, debt payments, and regular expenses before it even arrives. A third say most is already committed before it arrives, and 1 in 6 say all of their paycheck is spoken for or isn't enough to cover expenses. Officials with the insolvency firm say the index showed the next paycheck is not a reset point. And while that may keep people current in the short term, it can also create a rolling shortfall where each paycheck is used to catch up from the last one. They say that leaves households more vulnerable when costs rise, income changes, or debt payments become harder to manage. Stats Canada say our country saw an influx of visitors from countries competing in World Cup games in Canada in June. Teams from 15 overseas countries played in the matches, with total air arrivals from those 15 countries up 32.5% year-over-year in June. The agency says the increase amounts to 29,500 people. They add air arrivals from residents from Australia, Panama, and Germany peaked just ahead of their games played in either Vancouver or Toronto.
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3: Starting with baseball, the 96th MLB All-Star Game goes tonight in Philadelphia. Ernie Clement will represent the Toronto Blue Jays, getting the start at second base for the AL after earning the most fan votes for American League players. Two Blue Jays will represent Toronto in tonight's MLB All-Star Game. Ernie Clement gets the start at second base, while Dylan Cease will take the ball for the American League. Cease becomes just the fourth Blue Jays pitcher to start an All-Star Game, joining Dave Steeb, David Wells, and Roy Halladay, who did it last in 2009. In the WNBA, the Toronto Tempo hosts the Washington Mystics. Tip-off is set for 7, and in the World Cup, the semifinals kick off today. Spain is currently taking on France. Currently, Spain is winning 1-0.
0: Moose weather for Halliburton.
4: We're still under a heat warning for the area, which is going to last into Thursday. Clear skies for this evening and partly cloudy overnight with a low of 20. It's going to be mostly a mix of sun and cloud tomorrow with a high of 29, that Humidex at 32. On Thursday, a mix of sun and cloud in the morning and sunnier in the afternoon with a high of 27.
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5: Moose weather for Halliburton.
6: We're still under a heat warning for the area, which is going to last into Thursday. Clear skies for this evening and partly cloudy overnight with a low of 20. It's going to be mostly a mix of sun and cloud tomorrow with a high of 29, that Humidex at 32. On Thursday, a mix of sun and cloud in the morning and sunnier in the afternoon with a high of 27.

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6: We're still under a heat warning for the area, which is going to last into Thursday. Clear skies for this evening and partly cloudy overnight with a low of 20. It's going to be mostly a mix of sun and cloud tomorrow with a high of 29, that Humidex at 32. On Thursday, a mix of sun and cloud in the morning and sunnier in the afternoon with a high of 27.

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I say you look so fine that I really want to make you mine. 4, 5, 6, come on and get your kicks. 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

0: wall of 8 foot wide by 16 foot long dock. A total of $381,000 was allocated for the project in the township's 2026 budget. Council meets to discuss the topic Thursday at 9 a.m. Seasonal residents in the Haliburton Highlands are being advised to check their voter registration before the upcoming municipal election. According to local municipal officials, some residents, including secondary property owners and long-term renters, may have been removed from voters' lists after responsibility for maintaining the lists shifted from the Municipal Property Assessment Corporation to Elections Ontario. Officials are encouraging seasonal residents to verify or update their registration before August 12, when voter list management is transferred to municipal clerks. The latest MNP Consumer Debt Index shows 3 in 5 Canadians say at least half of their income is already committed to bills, debt payments, and regular expenses before it even arrives. A third say most is already committed before it arrives, and 1 in 6 say all of their paycheck is spoken for or isn't enough to cover expenses. Officials with the insolvency firm say the index showed the next paycheck is not a reset point. And while that may keep people current in the short term, it can also create a rolling shortfall where each paycheck is used to catch up from the last one. They say that leaves households more vulnerable when costs rise, income changes, or debt payments become harder to manage. Stats Canada say our country saw an influx of visitors from countries competing in World Cup games in Canada in June. Teams from 15 overseas countries played in the matches, with total air arrivals from those 15 countries up 32.5% year-over-year in June. The agency says the increase amounts to 29,500 people. They add air arrivals from residents from Australia, Panama, and Germany peaked just ahead of their games played in either Vancouver or Toronto.
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3: Starting with baseball, the 96th MLB All-Star Game goes tonight in Philadelphia. Ernie Clement will represent the Toronto Blue Jays, getting the start at second base for the AL after earning the most fan votes for American League players. Two Blue Jays will represent Toronto in tonight's MLB All-Star Game. Ernie Clement gets the start at second base, while Dylan Cease will take the ball for the American League. Cease becomes just the fourth Blue Jays pitcher to start an All-Star Game, joining Dave Steeb, David Wells, and Roy Halladay, who did it last in 2009. In the WNBA, the Toronto Tempo hosts the Washington Mystics. Tip-off is set for 7, and in the World Cup, the semifinals kick off today. Spain is currently taking on France. As the game wraps up, Spain is winning 2-0.
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4: We're still under a heat warning for the area, which is going to last into Thursday. Clear skies for this evening and partly cloudy overnight with a low of 20. It's going to be mostly a mix of sun and cloud tomorrow with a high of 29, that humidex at 32. On Thursday, a mix of sun and cloud in the morning and sunnier in the afternoon with a high of 27.
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4: We're still under a heat warning for the area, which is going to last into Thursday. Clear skies for this evening and partly cloudy overnight with a low of 20. It's going to be mostly a mix of sun and cloud tomorrow with a high of 29, that Humidex at 32. On Thursday, a mix of sun and cloud in the morning and sunnier in the afternoon with a high of 27.
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0: Moose weather for Halliburton.
1: We're still under a heat warning for the area, which is going to last into Thursday. Clear skies for this evening and partly cloudy overnight with a low of 20. It's going to be mostly a mix of sun and cloud tomorrow with a high of 29, that Humidex at 32. On Thursday, a mix of sun and cloud in the morning and sunnier in the afternoon with a high of 27.

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3: We're still under a heat warning for the area, which is going to last into Thursday. Clear skies for this evening and partly cloudy overnight with a low of 20. It's going to be mostly a mix of sun and cloud tomorrow with a high of 29, that Humidex at 32. On Thursday, a mix of sun and cloud in the morning and sunnier in the afternoon with a high of 27.
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5: Moose weather for Halliburton.
6: We're still under a heat warning for the area, which is going to last into Thursday. Clear skies for this evening and partly cloudy overnight with a low of 20. It's going to be mostly a mix of sun and cloud tomorrow with a high of 29, that Humidex at 32. On Thursday, a mix of sun and cloud in the morning and sunnier in the afternoon with a high of 27.

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4: We're still under a heat warning for the area, which is going to last into Thursday. Clear skies for this evening and partly cloudy overnight with a low of 20. It's going to be mostly a mix of sun and cloud tomorrow with a high of 29, that Humidex at 32. On Thursday, a mix of sun and cloud in the morning and sunnier in the afternoon with a high of 27.
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0: Moose weather for Haliburton.
7: We're still under a heat warning for the area, which is going to last into Thursday. Clear skies for this evening and partly cloudy overnight with a low of 20. It's going to be mostly a mix of sun and cloud tomorrow with a high of 29, that Humidex at 32. On Thursday, a mix of sun and cloud in the morning and sunnier in the afternoon with a high of 27.

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